down. Well, I like that thing. Took, took, took down. With a ding a ling. Took, took, took down. Well, I want that stuff.

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1: Tobias Wilcock, welcoming you aboard Coconut Airways Flight 372 to Bridgetown, Barbados. We will be flying at an height of 32,000 feet and at an airspeed of approximately 600 miles per hour. Refreshments will be served after takeoff. Kindly fasten your safety belts and refrain from smoking until the air.

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I hear he likes the girls. I ain't afraid of no ghosts.

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2: You broke my heart, 'cause I couldn't dance. You didn't even want me around. But now I'm back to let you know that I can really shake 'em down.